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1: I mean, I was expecting to lose points against Martin. Our target is and tomorrow is the same one. Try to don't lose a lot of points. At the moment today we gain, but was not the what we expect. But you never know in the races. You need to keep going, keep pushing, and yeah, tomorrow will be another race, but today is done. So very happy.
0: Marquez juga menyoroti pentingnya menjaga kondisi fisik, mengingat suhu tinggi di Mandalika menjadi tantangan tersendiri bagi para pembalap. Menurutnya, pemanasan, pemulihan, dan perhatian terhadap detail persiapan menjadi faktor penting untuk menjaga performa.
1: You know, as I say, I'm thinking just present and close future. So now I'm not thinking anymore on the sprint race. I'm thinking on tomorrow, and I'm not thinking anymore on the past. I'm thinking on this weekend. And I say on Thursday, I arrive here in Mandalika, and I don't want to think on the past, just present.
0: Kemenangan ini menambah perolehan poin Marquez dalam persaingan MotoGP musim 2026. Ia kini fokus mempersiapkan diri untuk menghadapi balapan utama di sirkuit Mandalika. 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